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Actually, yeah, we definitely had too much tequila, because I don't know why I'm even playing on your phone right now. I'm going to just block you. Bye.

0: ayuda.
1: La emisora que copian las otras emisoras.
2: Humildes y de barrio.
3: Definitely had too much tequila, because I don't know why we would play on your phone right now. I'm gonna just block you. Bye.